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3: With your weather flash, I'm Bill Banks, UCtoday.org. 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Tonight, mostly cloudy with a low around 63. A slight chance of rain showers after midnight, leading to some thunderstorms. On Wednesday, there will be mostly cloudy skies with a high near 78 and a chance of showers and thunderstorms throughout the day. Currently, it's 70 and partly cloudy. For UCtoday.org, I'm Bill Banks with your weather flash.
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0: Yeah. That's nice. 30 days in the hole. 30 days in the hole.
1: Lord, I'm
2: missing. Oh, yeah.
1: Come on in, man.
2: That's it.
1: Yeah, right.

0: Let's find out what happened on this day back in 1830. An unlucky politician by the name of William Huskisson became the very first person to be run over by a train. He was attending the opening of the Liverpool and Manchester Railway. It was 1962. The Four Seasons got their very first hit with Sherry. It was 1968. The beautiful Phyllis Diller Show debuted on NBC. That really was its name. It was 1978. Muhammad Ali defeated Leon Spinks in 15 rounds to win an unprecedented fourth world heavyweight boxing title. It was 1982. The very first issue of USA Today was published. And it was 2001, President Bush declared a war on terror after the events of September 11th of the terrorist attacks.
1: If your toddler falls in the pool, you think you'll hear this. 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
1: 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It's time for your pal, Big Al Knight. 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
4: 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Tonight, mostly cloudy with a low around 63. A slight chance of rain showers between midnight, followed by a chance of showers and thunderstorms. Looking ahead to Wednesday, mostly cloudy with a high near 78. A chance of showers and thunderstorms is likely. Currently, it's 68 and overcast. For UCtoday.org, I'm Bill Banks with your weather flash.
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travel back to 1982 with Loverboy, Canadian rock band, with the lead singer, Mike Red Spandex Dude, with Reno. 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

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Well, I've got you covered. I'm bringing back the songs you love to remember. I'm Big Al. 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
6: With your weather flash, I'm Bill Banks, UCToday.org. 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Tonight, mostly cloudy with a low around 63. A slight chance of rain showers after midnight leading to a chance of thunderstorms. On Wednesday, there will be mostly cloudy skies with a high near 78. A chance of showers and thunderstorms is possible throughout the day. Currently, it's 67 and overcast. For UCToday.org, I'm Bill Banks with your weather flash.

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I am so glad you're here hanging with me on Sunday 105.7. So many great songs from the 70s, and this is definitely one of them. 10cc with I'm Not

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6: With your weather flash, I'm Bill Banks, UCToday.org. 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Tonight, mostly cloudy with a low around 63. A slight chance of rain showers between midnight, then a chance of showers and thunderstorms. Looking ahead to Wednesday, mostly cloudy with a high near 78. A chance of showers and thunderstorms is possible. Currently, it's 67 and overcast. For UCToday.org, I'm Bill Banks with your weather flash.

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VH1 ranked this song as number 64 on their list of 100 greatest one-hit wonders of the 1980s. 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

0: 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Food and drinks will also be available with admission. Participants must be 21 or older to attend. Tickets are on sale now, with proceeds benefiting the Harbor Creek Fire Department in its ongoing service to the community. Come on out for an evening of fun while supporting your local volunteer firefighters.
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Are you staying up late? Well, I am too. Let's have ourselves a midnight rendezvous. I'm your pal, Big Al Knight, and you're listening to Sunny 105.7, Canadota Lake's greatest hits.

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I'm your pal, Big Al Knight, and this is Aerosmith.

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5: With your weather flash, I'm Bill Banks, UCtoday.org. 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Tonight, mostly cloudy with a low around 63. There's a slight chance of rain showers later this evening. On Wednesday, mostly cloudy skies with a high near 78. A chance of showers and thunderstorms is likely throughout the day. Currently, it's 67 and partly cloudy. For UCtoday.org, I'm Bill Banks with your weather flash.

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And I'm here until tomorrow morning. Here's Simply Red. If you don't know me by now, well, I'm Big Al.

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6: 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The battle for Harlem Heights was a tumultuous loss. The first U.S. submarine, Turtle, proved the worth of undersea warfare. And we got a new name, the United States of America. 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
1: 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This is Sunny 105.7, where it's always in the 60s, 70s, and 80s. It's

Yeah, the title of this song nails the situation for sure. They definitely don't write them like that anymore. Here's the breakup song on Sunny 105.7, Canada's greatest hits.

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5: With your weather flash, I'm Bill Banks, UCtoday.org. 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Tonight, mostly cloudy with a low around 63. There's a slight chance of rain showers later tonight. As we look to Wednesday, mostly cloudy skies will bring a high near 78. A chance of showers and thunderstorms is likely throughout the day. Currently, it's 65 and clear. For UCtoday.org, I'm Bill Banks with your weather flash.

0: From a concert that sold out in 4 minutes at the Cleveland House of Blues back in November of 2004 that I was fortunate enough to be at, here's Raspberries.
1: All I

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And hey, I'm Big Al Knight.

0: 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Tickets are on sale now, with proceeds benefiting the Harbor Creek Fire Department in its ongoing service to the community. 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

Anytime a song starts with a banjo, you know it's going to be a fun thing, right? I think so. Here's the Stampeders with Sweet City Woman on Sunny 105.7.

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6: With your weather flash, I'm Bill Banks, UCToday.org. 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Tonight, mostly cloudy with a low around 63. There's a slight chance of rain showers, which may develop later in the evening. On Wednesday, mostly cloudy skies are anticipated with a high near 78. A chance of showers and thunderstorms is likely throughout the day. Currently, it's 65 and clear. For UCToday.org, I'm Bill Banks with your weather flash.

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Here's the Chiffons with their 1966 hit, Sweet Talking Guy. You know, they could be talking about me, right? A guy can hope. Yeah.

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6: With your weather flash, I'm Bill Banks, uctoday.org. 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Tonight, mostly cloudy with a low around 63. A chance of showers and thunderstorms is likely, bringing some wet weather to the area. Looking ahead to Wednesday, showers and thunderstorms are likely before noon with a high near 78, followed by a slight chance of additional showers in the afternoon. Currently, it's 65 and clear. For uctoday.org, I'm Bill Banks with your weather flash.

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Heck, back in 1971, I graduated from high school. Oh, boy.

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Right? 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

stuck on third shift? 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
1: With your weather flash, I'm Bill Banks, UCtoday.org. 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This morning, mostly cloudy with a high near 78. Showers and thunderstorms developing before noon. Tonight, a chance of showers and thunderstorms with a low around 64. Thursday brings mostly cloudy skies with a high near 76. A slight chance of showers is possible. Currently, it's 65 and overcast. For UCtoday.org, I'm Bill Banks with your weather flash.

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6: With your weather flash, I'm Bill Banks, UCtoday.org. 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This morning, mostly cloudy with a high near 78. Showers and thunderstorms likely before noon. Tonight, a chance of showers and thunderstorms with a low around 64. Today brings mostly cloudy skies with a high near 76 and a chance of showers before noon. Currently, it's 65 and overcast.

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got some air to this room. I think I'm almost choking from the smell of stale perfume. And that cigarette you're smoking, I'm scared of you to death.

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1: Canadota Lake's greatest hits.
0: It's Wednesday. My beautiful bride is here at my side. Hello, Heidi. How are you?
2: Hello, John. I'm good. How are you?
0: I also am good, and I'm excited because I have a guest joining me today, and it's Brian Boone with the 39th annual Uncle John's Bathroom Reader. I have been a fan for years, and recently, fake fan Heidi over here has been stealing my books from me. She's got one in front of her right now, so now she's a bigger fan than I am because I get the new book. And I go, hey, look at this. And then I never see it again. And then by the time I get it back, she's got it all marked up and destroyed. So maybe he'll send me two books in the future. I don't know. But we got Brian Boone with Uncle John's Bathroom Reader. And I am so excited to chat with him. It's the new edition is out this week.
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0: Now, today's reason to party. Here's my beautiful bride, Heidi Small. What do you have for me there, Heidi?
1: Today is Mayflower Day. This is when we celebrate the voyage that changed the atmosphere of the entire world.
0: There you go.
1: And there is actually, believe it or not, a cocktail called the Mayflower.
0: Is there really?
1: There is.
0: Huh.
1: And this one's interesting. It's got sweet vermouth and dry vermouth,
0: okay,
1: brandy, licorice liqueur, orange liqueur, and orange bitters.
0: Sounds like a lot of vermouth.
1: I don't know if I would care for it, but there it is.
0: There you go. I'm knocking stuff down over here. I was trying to pay attention while I got to pick up some aspirin now. There we go. I've got a link to that drink. It's in the show notes for today at johnandheidishow.com.
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1: 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I'm Trey Westerberg. This update brought to you by KFC. More than $1 million in state local share account grants have been awarded to three community projects in Erie County. In Amity Township, $366,735 for renovations to the township's municipal office and garage. In Franklin Township, $246,495 on behalf of the Central Erie County Paramedic Association to purchase a new ambulance for service in McKean Borough. And in LaBeouf County, $391,466 to purchase a new road grader for roadway maintenance and operations. The Albion Area Fair is underway and continues through Saturday. The fair runs from 9 a.m. to 10 p.m. each day with daily admissions $5 and includes free parking and entertainment. Thursday is First Responders, Veterans, and Senior Citizens Day with free admission for those groups with proper identification. Entertainment includes Albion musicians Damon Church and Frankie Frombach this afternoon, Chris Higby tonight, the Tyler Maple String Band Thursday, Alexis Bradford Thursday evening, Lords of the Highway and Crush Friday, and Matt Whataguy Saturday. A Prince's Passion for Girls ages 8 through 11 is Saturday at noon. PennDOT is proposing repairs to a section of Sparta Street, Route 1041 in Centerville. The project would address poor ground conditions between Garland Street and White Road. Plans call for an underground metal retaining wall, full-width reconstruction of the roadway, along with drainage and guide rail improvements. A detour is expected for about 1 month during construction using Route 8, Route 77, and Fish Flats Road. Work is planned for the 2026 construction season. The project is part of a larger Northwest Slide repair project that also includes repairs to 2 Mile Run Road in Sugar Creek Borough in Venango County. I'm Trey Westerberg from UCtoday.org.
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4: Three people are dead after a news helicopter providing coverage for KNBC and sister station Telemundo 52 crashed in Los Angeles Tuesday night. A fourth person was taken to a hospital. Several news helicopters were covering a deadly bus crash in the Chatsworth neighborhood when the chopper went down near a warehouse loading dock. The calendar says it's Wednesday, but it's so much more. Bree Tennis explains.
5: Today, we are exactly 100 days to Christmas. That's 14 weekends to plan, shop, decorate, bake, you gotta have cookies, and get the ho-ho-ho going. Anxiety Center says it's a lot of pressure, but for a less stressed holiday, early planning is the key. But more pressure as Hanukkah starts December 4th. That's in 80 days. I'm Bree Tennis.
4: In Kentucky, Republican Congressman Thomas Massey is seeking to impeach Defense Secretary Pete Hegseth over the war in Iran. Massey introduced articles of impeachment Tuesday, accusing Hegseth of ordering military action without congressional approval. I'm Mark Mayfield.
6: 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Pittsburgh Pirates baseball, they lose to the Milwaukee Brewers yesterday by a 5-1 score, and then they watch the Brewers celebrate on their field a little while later. The Brewers were able to clinch the NL Central, so the celebration did take place in Pittsburgh. For the Pirates, Brandon Lowe hit his 30th home run of the year, but it certainly was not enough. Series does continue today. Jared Jones on the mound for the Buccos. He comes in with a 4-6 record. Pittsburgh Steelers football, it is not clear if cornerback Joey Porter Jr. will play when they match up against New England on Sunday. Head coach Mike McCarthy continues to be non-committal if he'll be available to play. If he doesn't play, it's not clear if it's contract-related or because of his back injury.
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10: With your weather flash, I'm Bill Banks, UCToday.org, brought to you by KFC. This morning, showers and thunderstorms likely before noon with a high near 78. Tonight, mostly cloudy with a low around 64 and a chance of showers and thunderstorms. As we look to Thursday, a slight chance of showers and thunderstorms with a high near 76. Currently, it's 65 and overcast. For UCToday.org, I'm Bill Banks with your weather flash.

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0: Now, big screen, little screen, talk about a dead ringer when it comes to casting. Word is that four-time Emmy award-winning comedian John Mulaney is interested in starring as secret agent Maxwell Smart. Wouldn't he be perfect? I think he'd be a fantastic
2: fit. I don't know if
0: I
2: know who that is.
0: What? How do you not? No, you need to get out more. They're looking.
2: I would probably know him if I saw his face, but I don't know the name.
0: They're looking at a reimagining of Get Smart. The spy comedy series was created by Mel Brooks and Buck Henry. It ran for 138 episodes from 1965 to 1970. The James Bond spoof starred Don Adams as the bumbling Agent 86, who worked for a secret U.S. government agency. So I think that's really cool.
2: I did like Get Smart.
0: And New York created a new hero in June when Jalen Brunson helped the Knicks to their first championship in over 50 years. That hero is now stepping into Studio 8H to host the season opener of Saturday Night Live. It's going to debut on September 26th. So that is when that is. I was getting a little nervous. I'm like, did it already happen? But it is still. It's in the future, which is nice because sometimes I read stories that are, well, already passed. Big screen, little screen on the John and Heidi Show.
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0: Heidi, did you know the Earth's core is about as hot as the surface of the sun? Yeah, temperatures in the inner core of this Earth that we're standing on right now are estimated to reach around 5,400 degrees Celsius or 9,800 degrees Fahrenheit, despite being buried by thousands of kilometers or miles of dirt. So that's kind of interesting. Didn't realize it was that hot down there.
3: No, me either.
0: We don't know everything, but now we know this.
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6: Local news now from uctoday.org. I'm Trey Westerberg. This update brought to you by the U.S. Postal Service. PennDOT is proposing repairs to a section of Sparta Street, Route 1041 in Centerville. The project would address poor ground conditions between Garland Street and White Road. Plans call for an underground metal retaining wall, full-width reconstruction of the roadway, along with drainage and guide rail improvements. A detour is expected for about 1 month during construction using Route 8, Route 77, and Fish Flats Road. Work is planned for the 2026 construction season. The project is part of a larger Northwest Slide repair project that also includes repairs to Two Mile Run Road in Sugar Creek Borough and Venango County. More than $1 million in state local share account grants have been awarded to three community projects in Erie County. In Amity Township, $366,735 for renovations to the township's municipal office and garage. In Franklin Township, $246,495 on behalf of the Central Erie County Paramedic Association to purchase a new ambulance for service in McKean Borough, and in LaBeouf County, $391,466 to purchase a new road grader for roadway maintenance and operations. The Albion Area Fair is underway and continues through Saturday. The fair runs from 9 a.m. to 10 p.m. each day with daily admissions $5 and includes free parking and entertainment. Thursday is First Responders, Veterans, and Senior Citizens Day with free admission for those groups with proper identification. Entertainment includes Albion musicians Damon Church and Frankie Frombach this afternoon, Chris Higby tonight, the Tyler Maple String Band Thursday, Alexis Bradford Thursday evening, Lords of the Highway and Crush Friday, and Matt Whataguy Saturday. A Prince's Passion for Girls ages 8 through 11 is Saturday at noon.
7: 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Pittsburgh Steelers coach Mike McCarthy is not committing to Joey Porter Jr. playing when the Steelers match up against New England coming up on Sunday. Porter, of course, did not get his desired contract extension. He then missed all of training camp with a back injury. He was limited in practice last week, and he is in a ramp-up period, according to McCarthy. And now it's just not clear if he's going to play, and if he's not going to play, what the reason for him not playing might be, whether it's related to the contract or related to the injury. Buffalo Bills defensive lineman TJ Sanders, he is dealing with an illness that is keeping him out of practice. Bills play on Thursday when they open up their new stadium hosting Detroit.
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11: From your weather authority for today, mostly cloudy, warm, and muggy with a chance of showers and maybe a few thunderstorms. Best chances are in the morning hours. Highs today in the mid-70s. For tonight, still humid, maybe some showers after midnight. lows in the mid-60s. And for tomorrow, shower and storm chances return. Mostly cloudy, warm and muggy, highs in the mid-70s. Latest weather updates on your Erie to Go app and Weather Authority meteorologist Brady Wesson.
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0: Now, surveys and studies and such want your kids to help around the house. An expert says you should first teach them how to notice there's a mess in the first place. Really? Kate Mangino created Noticing Time after realizing her children didn't know what needed cleaning, even when it was right in front of them. She set a timer for 15 minutes for younger kids or 20 to 30 minutes for older ones, then have everybody walk around and identify things that need to be cleaned, organized, or put away.
1: Wow.
0: The key is not assigning specific chores, but helping kids practice spotting what needs to be done. Over time, this exercise can teach them to recognize and share the invisible work that helps keep a household running. Heidi did the same kind of thing with me. She's Tidy Heidi. I am almost like borderline hoarder.
1: It's awful. Yeah.
0: So she would just grab me by the nape of the neck and drag me in the room and point. She's like, what is this?
1: I literally have an anxiety attack when I walk into the guest room
0: because of what you've done
1: to it. I cannot handle it. It makes me sick.
0: I'll tidy things up. So sorry, Heidi. Surveys and studies and such on the John and Heidi Show.
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0: Time now for the joke of the day with my beautiful bride, Heidi Small. What do you have for me over there, Heidi?
1: How do you find Will Smith in the snow?
0: I have no idea. Just look for him, I
1: guess. Follow his fresh prints.
0: Follow his fresh prints.
1: And what did the clock do when it was hungry?
0: I have no idea. What did it do?
1: It went back for seconds.
0: Back for seconds. Oh, those are both pretty bad today. I mean, great jokes, Heidi. Great, great stuff. Yeah,
1: that I didn't write them. I just deliver them.
0: That is your joke of the day. And you do a great job of delivering them, by the way. That is your joke of the day on the John and Heidi Show.
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5: 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I'm Trey Westerberg. This update brought to you by KFC. More than $1 million in state local share account grants have been awarded to three community projects in Erie County. In Amity Township, $366,735 for renovations to the township's municipal office and garage. In Franklin Township, $246,495 on behalf of the Central Erie County Paramedic Association to purchase a new ambulance for service in McKean Borough. And in LaBeouf Township, $391,466 to purchase a new road grader for roadway maintenance and operations. The Albion Area Fair is underway and continues through Saturday. The fair runs from 9 a.m. to 10 p.m. each day with daily admissions $5 and includes free parking and entertainment. Thursday is First Responders, Veterans, and Senior Citizens Day with free admission for those groups with proper identification. Entertainment includes Albion musicians Damon Church and Frankie Frombach this afternoon, Chris Higby tonight, the Tyler Maple String Band Thursday, Alexis Bradford Thursday evening, Lords of the Highway and Crush Friday, and Matt Whataguy Saturday. A Prince's Passion for Girls ages 8 through 11 is Saturday at noon. PennDOT is proposing repairs to a section of Sparta Street, Route 1041 in Centerville. The project would address poor ground conditions between Garland Street and White Road. Plans call for an underground metal retaining wall, full-width reconstruction of the roadway, along with drainage and guide rail improvements. A detour is expected for about 1 month during construction using Route 8, Route 77, and Fish Flats Road. Work is planned for the 2026 construction season. The project is part of a larger Northwest Slide repair project that also includes repairs to Two Mile Run Road in Sugar Creek Borough in Venango County.
6: At least three people are dead after a news helicopter crashed in Los Angeles on Tuesday night. The chopper operated by Angel City Air provided news coverage for KNBC and sister station Telemundo 52. KNBC reporter Ileana Eli Moreno and pilot George Marcineau were killed along with a pedestrian on the ground. A fourth person was rushed to a hospital. Sarah McBride is the Democratic nominee for Delaware's lone U.S. House seat. The incumbent representative ran unopposed.

0: announced in the state's primary Tuesday. She'll face Republican Joseph Arminio in her bid for re-election. Meanwhile, incumbent Senator Chris Coons won the Democratic primary for Senate.
1: She's from Texas, I could say.
0: Drake has released what he calls a not-so-short film on YouTube. The roughly one-hour film, Fear of Missing Out, was live-streamed Tuesday night on YouTube and other platforms. I'm Michael Kastner.
2: 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Pittsburgh Pirates baseball, they lose to the Milwaukee Brewers yesterday by a 5-1 score, and then they watch the Brewers celebrate on their field a little while later. The Brewers were able to clinch the NL Central, so the celebration did take place in Pittsburgh. For the Pirates, Brandon Lau hit his 30th home run of the year, but it certainly was not enough. Series does continue today. Jared Jones on the mound for the Buccos. He comes in with a 4-6 record. Pittsburgh Steelers football, it is not clear if quarterback Joey Porter Jr. will play when they match up against New England on Sunday. Head coach Mike McCarthy continues to be non-committal if he'll be available to play. If he doesn't play, it's not clear if it's contract-related or because of his back injury.
3: 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I'm Matt Pauley.
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6: From your weather authority for today, mostly cloudy, warm and muggy with a chance of showers and maybe a few thunderstorms. Best chances are in the morning hours. Highs today in the mid-70s. For tonight, still humid, maybe some showers after midnight. Lows in the mid-60s. And for tomorrow, shower and storm chances return. Mostly cloudy, warm and muggy. Highs in the mid-70s. Latest weather updates on your Erie to Go app and Weather Authority meteorologist Brady Wesson.

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0: Time now for the movie quote of the day. I don't think you're going to get this one. From 2019, I would have never gotten it. You're fond of me, lobster. You're fond of me, lobster.
1: I have no clue.
0: I would have guessed like Finding Nemo or something.
1: Yeah, a cartoon.
0: It's The Lighthouse. William Defoe says that.
1: I've not seen
0: 2019.
1: That.
0: I don't think I have either. I'm going to have to check it out, though. It sounds riveting. The movie quote of the day on the John and Heidi Show.
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5: 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I'm Trey Westerberg. This update brought to you by KFC. More than $1 million in state local share account grants have been awarded to three community projects in Erie County. In Amity Township, $366,735 for renovations to the township's municipal office and garage. In Franklin Township, $246,495 on behalf of the Central Erie County Paramedic Association to purchase a new ambulance for service in McKean Borough. And in LaBeouf Township, $391,466 to purchase a new road grader for roadway maintenance and operations. The Albion Area Fair is underway and continues through Saturday. The fair runs from 9 a.m. to 10 p.m. each day with daily admissions $5 and includes free parking and entertainment. Thursday is First Responders, Veterans, and Senior Citizens Day with free admission for those groups with proper identification. Entertainment includes Albion musicians Damon Church and Frankie Frombach this afternoon, Chris Higby tonight, the Tyler Maple String Band Thursday, Alexis Bradford Thursday evening, Lords of the Highway and Crush Friday, and Matt What a Guy Saturday. A Prince's Passion for Girls ages 8 through 11 is Saturday at noon. PennDOT is proposing repairs to a section of Sparta Street, Route 1041 in Centerville. The project would address poor ground conditions between Garland Street and White Road. Plans call for an underground metal retaining wall, full-width reconstruction of the roadway, along with drainage and guide rail improvements. A detour is expected for about 1 month during construction using Route 8, Route 77, and Fish Flats Road. Work is planned for the 2026 construction season. The project is part of a larger Northwest Slide repair project that also includes repairs to Two Mile Run Road in Sugar Creek Borough in Venango County.
6: 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Quite the win for the Erie Seawolves as they open up their playoff run on Tuesday night. The best of three series against Richmond begins with Erie winning 18-6. Today is a day off in the series as they travel to Richmond. Game 2 is coming up on Thursday. Game 3, if needed, would take place on Friday. Cleveland Guardians baseball, they pick up a win over the White Sox yesterday by a 7-6 score. Guardians are now 77-75. When we take a look at the standings currently in the American League Central, the White Sox lead the Guardians by just a half game. That series does continue today. Parker Messick on the mound. He's 11-9.
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10: From your weather authority for today, mostly cloudy, warm, and muggy with a chance of showers and maybe a few thunderstorms. Best chances are in the morning hours. Highs today in the mid-70s. For tonight, still humid, maybe some showers after midnight. Lows in the mid-60s, and for tomorrow, shower and storm chances return. Mostly cloudy, warm and muggy, highs in the mid-70s. Latest weather updates on your Erie to Go app and Weather Authority meteorologist Brady Wesson.
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0: celebrate on their field a little while later. The Brewers were able to clinch the NL Central, so the celebration did take place in Pittsburgh. For the Pirates, Brandon Lau hit his 30th home run of the year, but it certainly was not enough. Series does continue today. Jared Jones on the mound for the Buccos. He comes in with a 4-6 record. Pittsburgh Steelers football. It is not clear if quarterback Joey Porter Jr. will play when they match up against New England on Sunday. Head coach Mike McCarthy continues to be non-committal if he'll be available to play. If he doesn't play, it's not clear if it's contract-related or because of his back injury. That's your Sports Flash for UCToday.org. I'm Matt Pauley.
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4: From your weather authority for today, mostly cloudy, warm, and muggy with a chance of showers and maybe a few thunderstorms. Best chances are in the morning hours. Highs today in the mid-70s. For tonight, still humid, maybe some showers after midnight. Lows in the mid-60s. And for tomorrow, shower and storm chances return. Mostly cloudy, warm, and muggy. Highs in the mid-70s. Latest weather updates on your Erie to Go app from Weather Authority, meteorologist Brady Wesson.

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2: John and Heidi.
0: Fun fact for you, Heidi.
1: What's that, John?
0: Lobsters and jellyfish never stop growing.
1: You're just like in a lobster mood.
0: There's two things about lobsters today. I don't know why. That's just kind of a random thing. Fun fact for you, Heidi.
1: What's that, John?
0: In 2015, researchers in the University of California invented a process for unboiling an egg. So if you ever had a boiled egg and you're like, you know, I wish I could unboil this, they have a process for that.
1: Okay.
0: I don't know what it is or how it works, but it sounds weird. Fun fact for you, Heidi.
1: What's that, John?
0: Typically, people eat about 35% more when dining with others than when they are alone. I don't know that I do. I think I'm the opposite. When I'm sitting with others, I try to be polite. I'm like, I'm not going to have.
1: Oh, you do not.
0: Well, if it's just you, yeah.
1: But No. You're at events. You're going to eat that steak?
0: I did eat the mayor's wife's steak once. Okay, maybe
1: you
0: I don't.
1: Do not.
0: Fun fact for you, Heidi.
1: What's that, John?
0: Most dinosaurs were vegetarians, but they didn't eat grass because there was no grass.
1: Huh. I don't know how they know that, but okay.
0: Well, they checked their feces. I have no clue. All I know is there are several fun facts. Now you know. Thanks for listening to the John and Heidi Show.
3: 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September 1776 was full of defeats and successes. The battle for Harlem Heights was a tumultuous loss. The first U.S. submarine, Turtle, proved the worth of undersea warfare. And we got a new name, the United States of America. We thank Tonard Manufacturing in Cory for their continued support.

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12: Hello, and welcome to another edition of your Daily Beatle Break. Today we feature a true John and Paul collaboration released as a single in the U.S. on September 16th, 1963. Today's featured song set a lot of records in the British charts and set a record in the U.S. by being one of the five Beatles songs which held the top five positions in the American charts simultaneously. Today's song remains the Beatles' best-selling single in Britain and was the best-selling single of the entire year of 1963. Paul remembers writing today's song.
13: John and I wrote that in a hotel room on the sort of twin beds, you know, that they have. They used to sit on one bed, I'd sit on the other, we'd have the two acoustics, and we'd start writing something. And that would probably be an afternoon off, you know, where we'd travel to a place and we had a few hours to kill, sitting in a hotel room.
12: Then they ran it by Paul's father.
14: We were in the dining room where we used to rehearse a lot, and John and I finished the song off there. And I came into the parlour where my dad was. We said, hey, Dad, listen to this. You know, do you love you? Yeah, yeah. And he was a musician. He liked it. Tapping along with him. He said, son, he said, there's only one thing. He said, if I may be so bold. He said, there's enough of these Americanisms around. Couldn't you sing She Loves You? Yes, yes, yes. And we said, not really. You know, there's something that yeah, yeah, yeah is going to be good for us. We could tell.
12: Paul recalls playing today's song for producer George Martin.
13: The funny thing was when we came to record it, we thought it was a good song and stuff, and it was quite hard. But the end had this strange little chord on it. It was a sixth chord. And George Martin sort of laughed when he first heard it. And he said, but it's like a joke, isn't it? We said, no, it sounds great, you know. George, well, let's try it without it. And it just sounded a bit plain, so we bunged it back on again. And eventually George was convinced, you know, it went through.
12: Here's She Loves You on your Daily Beatle Break.

0: Well, that's going to do it for this edition of your Daily Beetle Break. I'm Dave Marino. Thanks for joining us. And we'll catch you right here next time. Same beat time, same beat channel for your Daily Beetle Break.
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1: Canadota Lake's greatest hits.
0: Time now for the question of the day. This one is for you, Heidi. About one third of us do this while eating lunch. What is it?
2: Well, eating lunch.
0: Yeah, I do.
2: Scroll on your phone.
0: Yes, look at your phone.
2: Yeah,
0: one third. I can't believe it's not more than that. Have you been to a restaurant lately? You look around and everybody's
2: on
0: their phones.
2: That's all everybody's doing.
0: Because my wife pointed that out one time. She's like, look around. Everybody's on their phones. And I'm like, what's that? I'm on my phone.
2: I know. I usually sit there just kind of looking around and John's on his phone the whole time. I'm like, why are we even going out? Let's just stay home.
0: You got to see this video. She's like, yeah.
2: My day?
0: How's my day? It's great. I'm going to just have a one-sided conversation. That is your question of the day on the John and Heidi Show.
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5: 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I'm Trey Westerberg. This update brought to you by KFC. More than $1 million in state local share account grants have been awarded to three community projects in Erie County. In Amity Township, $366,735 for renovations to the township's municipal office and garage. In Franklin Township, $246,495 on behalf of the Central Erie County Paramedic Association to purchase a new ambulance for service in McKean Borough. And in LaBeouf Township, $391,466 to purchase a new road grader for roadway maintenance and operations. The Albion Area Fair is underway and continues through Saturday. The fair runs from 9 a.m. to 10 p.m. each day with daily admissions $5 and includes free parking and entertainment. Thursday is First Responders, Veterans, and Senior Citizens Day with free admission for those groups with proper identification. Entertainment includes Albion musicians Damon Church and Frankie Frombach this afternoon, Chris Higby tonight, the Tyler Maple String Band Thursday, Alexis Bradford Thursday evening, Lords of the Highway and Crush Friday, and Matt What a Guy Saturday. A Prince's Passion for Girls ages 8 through 11 is Saturday at noon. PennDOT is proposing repairs to a section of Sparta Street, Route 1041 in Centerville. The project would address poor ground conditions between Garland Street and White Road. Plans call for an underground metal retaining wall, full-width reconstruction of the roadway, along with drainage and guide rail improvements. A detour is expected for about 1 month during construction using Route 8, Route 77, and Fish Flats Road. Work is planned for the 2026 construction season. The project is part of a larger Northwest Slide repair project that also includes repairs to Two Mile Run Road in Sugar Creek Borough and Venango County.
6: 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Quite the win for the Erie Seawolves as they open up their playoff run on Tuesday night. The best of three series against Richmond begins with Erie winning 18-6. Today is a day off in the series as they travel to Richmond. Game 2 is coming up on Thursday. Game 3, if needed, would take place on Friday. Cleveland Guardians baseball, they pick up a win over the White Sox yesterday by a 7-6 score. Guardians are now 77-75. When we take a look at the standings currently in the American League Central, the White Sox lead the Guardians by just a half game. That series does continue today. Parker Messick on the mound. He's 11-9.
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10: From your weather authority for today, mostly cloudy, warm and muggy with a chance of showers and maybe a few thunderstorms. Best chances are in the morning hours. Highs today in the mid-70s for tonight. Still humid, maybe some showers after midnight. Lows in the mid-60s. And for tomorrow, shower and storm chances return. Mostly cloudy, warm and muggy. Highs in the mid-70s. Latest weather updates on your Erie to Go app and Weather Authority meteorologist Brady Wesson.
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0: Time now for some weird news. Take a listen to this. South Carolina man has collected more than 2,000 pairs of socks, and he's hoping to make an official world record. A retired firefighter and a paramedic, Daryl Parker of North Augusta, started his collection after receiving socks as a Father's Day gift. Soon after, he got birthday gifts, anniversary gifts, and other occasions. Guess what he was getting? Socks, and more socks.
2: All the time.
0: His grandchildren eventually suggested, you should try to get a Guinness World Record. The current record, 1,531 unique pairs of socks set by a retired Philadelphia TV anchor, Jim Donovan. Parker plans to keep collecting through the end of the year before submitting his sock stash for an official verification. The socks will then be given to local shelters. Here's the thing. I think I can beat that. 2,000 pairs of
2: that
0: socks?
2: That doesn't seem too hard to me.
0: It doesn't. So maybe we should mount a campaign to get 9,000 pairs of socks. Show this guy who's boss. Okay, I don't need your socks. I shouldn't have even said that. I remember one time on the radio, I said something about a sock monkey, and then I was getting sock monkey sent to me for months. And I was like, I should have never said that. I don't know why I even did. That was 20 years ago.
2: Yeah, I remember that.
0: I don't know where all my sock monkeys went, but they're gone now. And I don't need your socks. Weird news on the John and Heidi Show.
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1: Canadota Lake's greatest hits.
0: Time now for the list. I'm not going to squeeze this in one. I'm going to have to do this over 2 days because this is mind-boggling to me. Things your dishwasher can do besides washing dishes.
2: Oh.
0: Yeah. Number one, heat up food and keep it warm.
2: What?
0: Yeah, running out of oven space during the holidays, put stuff, like cover it, stick it in a bag, whatever, and stuff it in the dishwasher. Then run the drying cycle with no water. What could possibly go wrong, right?
2: Yeah, that's
0: wash baseball caps. Yeah, so if you have baseball caps, you can use the dishwasher to do that. Freshen up flip-flops or like dirty, smelly sandals of any kind.
2: No thanks.
0: So like if you have Crocs or whatever, you can throw those in your dishwasher. Yeah, the dishwasher. Yeah. And apparently that does the trick to clean those up. So we're up to number four. How many are there? There's 10. I'll do two more then. Wash the microwave plate. So that plate that's in the microwave, you can throw that in the dishwasher.
2: Well, duh.
0: Yeah.
2: It's a dish.
0: And we'll do one more. Clean garden tools. So if you have plastic or ceramic or rubber-handled garden tools, you can use the dishwasher to spiffy those up. I've got all of them in the show notes. There's 10. I did the first five. They're all in the show notes for today at johnandheidishow.com, and I'll read the rest of them on the radio tomorrow.
3: 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I'm Trey Westerberg. This update brought to you by the U.S. Postal Service. PennDOT is proposing repairs to a section of Sparta Street, Route 1041 in Centerville. The project would address poor ground conditions between Garland Street and White Road. Plans call for an underground metal retaining wall, full-width reconstruction of the roadway, along with drainage and guide rail improvements. A detour is expected for about 1 month during construction using Route 8, Route 77, and Fish Flats Road. Work is planned for the 2026 construction season. The project is part of a larger Northwest Slide repair project that also includes repairs to Two Mile Run Road in Sugar Creek Borough and Venango County. More than $1 million in state local share account grants have been awarded to three community projects in Erie County. In Amity Township, $366,735 for renovations to the township's municipal office and garage. In Franklin Township, $246,495 on behalf of the Central Erie County Paramedic Association to purchase a new ambulance for service in McKean Borough, and in LaBeouf Township, $391,466 to purchase a new road grader for roadway maintenance and operations. The Albion Area Fair is underway and continues through Saturday. The fair runs from 9 a.m. to 10 p.m. each day with daily admissions $5 and includes free parking and entertainment. Thursday is First Responders, Veterans, and Senior Citizens Day with free admission for those groups with proper identification. Entertainment includes Albion musicians Damon Church and Frankie Frombach this afternoon, Chris Higby tonight, the Tyler Maple String Band Thursday, Alexis Bradford Thursday evening, Lords of the Highway and Crush Friday, and Matt What a Guy Saturday. A Prince's Passion for Girls ages 8 through 11 is Saturday at noon.
4: Three people are dead after a news helicopter crashed in Los Angeles on Tuesday night. It happened as several TV stations were in the air circling over a deadly bus crash. The chopper was providing news coverage for KNBC and sister station Telemundo 52. The pilot and reporter were killed.
5: News chopper 4 reporter Ileana Moreno and her pilot George Marcineau. Both killed in the helicopter crash tonight in Chatsworth.
4: A third person died on the ground. The LAPD says the NTSB will lead the investigation. A Democratic-led effort to impeach President Trump has been voted down in the House. The impeachment resolution was led by Democratic Congressman Al Green of Texas over what he called the conduct of Immigration and Customs Enforcement and Customs and Border Protection. The House voted 232 to 147 against it on Tuesday. And the Fed wraps up its two-day policy meeting with a decision on interest rates today. I'm Michael Kastner.
6: 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Pittsburgh Steelers coach Mike McCarthy is not committing to Joey Porter Jr. playing when the Steelers match up against New England coming up on Sunday. Porter, of course, did not get his desired contract extension. He then missed all of training camp with a back injury. He was limited in practice last week, and he is in a ramp-up period, according to McCarthy. And now it's just not clear if he's going to play, and if he's not going to play, what the reason for him not playing might be, whether it's related to the contract or related to the injury. Buffalo Bills defensive lineman TJ Sanders, he is dealing with an illness that is keeping him out of practice. Bills play on Thursday when they open up their new stadium hosting Detroit.
7: 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I'm Matt Paul.

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2: From your weather authority for today, mostly cloudy, warm, and muggy with a chance of showers and maybe a few thunderstorms. Best chances are in the morning hours. Highs today in the mid-70s. For tonight, still humid, maybe some showers after midnight. Lows in the mid-60s. And for tomorrow, shower and storm chances return. Mostly cloudy, warm, and muggy. Highs in the mid-70s. Latest weather updates on your Erie to Go app and Weather Authority meteorologist Brady Wesson.

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0: Time now for something special with Heidi Small. What you got for me there, Heidi?
1: I have another lucky find. This one took place at a Goodwill in 2023. Jessica Vincent was looking for knickknacks to display in her farmhouse when she came across a vase that stood out. She paid $3.99 for it. Later, looked at the bottom of the vase and noticed the words Murano and Italia.
0: Huh.
1: She posted a photo of the vase in some of her Facebook groups, and one of the comments shocked her. They said, "These are very rare. Every collector would love to have that, but most people cannot afford them."
0: Mm.
1: She contacted an auction house and found that the vase was designed by celebrated Italian artist Carlo Scarpa, 1906 to 1978, for Vanini Glass Company on Venice's island of Murano. Her lucky find sold to an anonymous European collector for $107,100.
0: Oh, man.
1: Wouldn't that be
0: awesome? Amazing. Yeah,
1: I know. It's so cool.
0: That is like Heidi's
1: dream. That never happens to me, but that is so cool.
0: That is Heidi's dream. She's like, oh, this would be so cool.
1: It would.
0: And she buys something from a yard sale. I'm like, I don't think it's worth anything, Heidi. She's like, this might be a Van Gogh. Pretty sure it's not. All right, that is something special with Heidi Small.
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0: We always like to wrap things up around here with good news, and I think this is good news. A flight attendant noticed an exhausted new mother struggling with a baby. She gives her a much-needed break. I think this is so cool. She noticed this lady was really struggling, and she's a new mom, and she's kind of new at all of this stuff. She needed a chance to rest. September 2nd, Republic Airways flight attendant Monique Harris was working on a morning flight from Newark Liberty International to Grand Rapids, Michigan. That's when she noticed this mother was really struggling. She looked like she was very tired. She was trying everything. Without hesitation, she stepped up and said, "Hey, if you'd like, I can hold on to him while you're doing your thing there." And she did. She let her, "Yeah, here you go. Take this kid." Passenger John Freshy happened to capture a photo of the sweet moment without Harris even knowing that he was doing it. Later shared the photo on Instagram, praising the flight attendant for the way she cared for both the baby and the mother. Monique sprung into action, he said, and caught this child. Then she told the mother to go back to sleep. "I'm going to give you a break." I think that's really, really cool. Anyway, when she woke up, Harris was still holding the baby. At first, she thought that she had accidentally dropped him. Oh, so the mother was actually nodding off, and the baby was, "I see." So she
1: right.
0: That makes sense then. I was trying to figure out what that meant by caught the baby. I've got the whole story here. Can you tell I didn't pre-read this one?
1: You're a professional.
0: I know. John. It's in the show notes for today at johnandheidishow.com. Time to say goodbye, Heidi.
1: Goodbye, Heidi.
0: Goodbye, everybody. Have a great day. 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
4: 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I'm Trey Westerberg. 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PennDOT is proposing repairs to a section of Sparta Street, Route 1041 in Centerville. The project would address poor ground conditions between Garland Street and White Road. Plans call for an underground metal retaining wall, full-width reconstruction of the roadway, along with drainage and guide rail improvements. A detour is expected for about 1 month during construction using Route 8, Route 77, and Fish Flats Road. Work is planned for the 2026 construction season. The project is part of a larger Northwest Slide repair project that also includes repairs to 2 Mile Run Road in Sugar Creek Borough and Venango County. More than $1 million in state local share account grants have been awarded to 3 community projects in Erie County. In Amity Township, $366,735 for renovations to the township's municipal office and garage. In Franklin Township, $246,495 on behalf of the Central Erie County Paramedic Association to purchase a new ambulance for service in McKean Borough, and in LaBeouf Township, $391,466 to purchase a new road grader for roadway maintenance and operations. The Albion Area Fair is underway and continues through Saturday. The fair runs from 9 a.m. to 10 p.m. each day with daily admissions $5 and includes free parking and entertainment. Thursday is First Responders, Veterans, and Senior Citizens Day with free admission for those groups with proper identification. Entertainment includes Albion musicians Damon Church and Frankie Frombach this afternoon, Chris Higby tonight, the Tyler Maple String Band Thursday, Alexis Bradford Thursday evening, Lords of the Highway and Crush Friday, and Matt What a Guy Saturday. A Prince's Passion for Girls ages 8 through 11 is Saturday at noon.
5: 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Quite the win for the Erie Seawolves as they open up their playoff run on Tuesday night. The best of three series against Richmond begins with Erie winning 18-6. Today is a day off in the series as they travel to Richmond. Game 2 is coming up on Thursday. Game 3, if needed, would take place on Friday.
6: Cleveland Guardians baseball. They pick up a win over the White Sox yesterday by a 7-6 score. Guardians are now 77-75. When we take a look at the standings currently in the American League Central, the White Sox lead the Guardians by just a half game. That series does continue today. Parker Messick on the mound. He's 11-9.
5: That's your Sports Flash for UCToday.org. I'm Matt Pauley.
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2: Another half hour of great rock and roll nuggets this half hour. We got the Del Santins. We got Jose Feliciano. The McCoys. Passing Fancy. Freddie and the Dreamers. Yeah. Good old Freddie. Lonnie Mack and the Blue Things. Wow, what a half hour. You won't want to miss this.

You've heard of the Audubon Society, you know, they're interested in birds, right? It's based on John Audubon, who supposedly painted great pictures of birds. Actually, he would shoot them and then put them together and then paint them. He doesn't sound exactly like a bird lover to me.

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9: From your weather authority for this afternoon, mostly cloudy, warm, and muggy, with maybe a stray shower or two, but I think most of the afternoon will be dry. Highs in the mid-70s. For tonight, mid-60s for lows, showers after midnight, and heading into tomorrow, another chance of showers and thunderstorms, cloudy, warm, and muggy, highs in the mid-70s. Latest weather updates on your Erie to Go app and Weather Authority meteorologist Brady Westland.
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11: Got some real great nuggets this half hour on Vintage Victrola. We got the Dave Clark 5, Johnny Burnett, the Champs. We got the Blue Things. We got Devo. A couple great instrumentals from Lonnie Mack. Yeah, it's going to be a great half hour of nuggets right here on 105.7.

before Dave Clark became part of the Dave Clark Five, he was a stuntman in movies. Yeah, I wonder if he hurt himself.

Not only was Johnny Burnett a great rock and roller, he was also a champ in the Golden Gloves. He was a boxer.

0: 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I say, you've got it. You've got to shake your stomach more.
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0: just heard a garage group called The Herd with Stop It Baby. Next up, we have the Tamrons with Wild Man.
1: There is a man who lives next door. He has a girl that I adore. I asked him for his daughter's hand. He said, no, sir, mister, you're a wild man.

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Well, not all of that color is great for you. You know that. Well, since RFK is kind of on a get rid of color marathon, here's some of the companies that have actually are going to change their products and get rid of their colors. General Mills, yeah. You know, all those cereals that are all different colors. Kraft Heinz is getting rid of their colors. Smucker's, yeah. Oh, get a guy out of their peanut butter. Mars is going to take colors out of their candy bars. Nestle's, Pepsi, even Sam's Club. They're all changing to dull food. We're getting rid of the color.

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7: From your weather authority for this afternoon, mostly cloudy, warm, and muggy, with maybe a stray shower or two, but I think most of the afternoon will be dry. Highs in the mid-70s. For tonight, mid-60s for lows, showers after midnight, and heading into tomorrow, another chance of showers and thunderstorms, cloudy, warm, and muggy, highs in the mid-70s. Latest weather updates on your Erie to Go app and Weather Authority meteorologist Brady Wesson.
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9: Garage groups you can hear this half hour in Vintage Vitrola include the Aztecs, the Invaders, the Bricks, Painted Ship Illusion, The Relics, Chessmen, The Spectators, and Batonics. I hope you enjoy this. You probably haven't heard a lot of this, but this is really cool music.

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1: I'm Jay North, Dennis the Menace. 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
0: If you throw paper in the street, y'all.

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1: I'm Big Al Knight, and I'd like to invite you to my new show, Big Al's Power Pop Hour, Saturday evenings at 10 p.m., right here on Sunny 105.7. Are you wondering what Power Pop is? Well, you got to tune in and find out. 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

0: Spring Band Thursday, Alexis Bradford Thursday evening, Lords of the Highway and Crush Friday, and Matt What a Guy Saturday. A Prince's Passion for Girls ages 8 through 11 is Saturday at noon. PennDOT is proposing repairs to a section of Sparta Street, Route 1041 in Centerville. The project would address poor ground conditions between Garland Street and White Road. Plans call for an underground metal retaining wall, full-width reconstruction of the roadway, along with drainage and guide rail improvements. A detour is expected for about 1 month during construction using Route 8, Route 77, and Fish Flats Road. Work is planned for the 2026 construction season. The project is part of a larger Northwest Slide repair project that also includes repairs to Two Mile Run Road in Sugar Creek Borough in Venango County.
1: Three people are dead after a news helicopter crashed in Los Angeles last night while covering another deadly accident.
2: Helicopter collided into a structure in the area.
1: The chopper was providing news coverage for KNBC-TV and sister station Telemundo 52 when it went down, killing the pilot and a reporter along with a pedestrian on the ground. Both the NTSB and FAA are investigating. There's word that the Fed could hike interest rates 0.25%. Daria Albinger with more.
3: This is a good time to start paying down credit card debt. Carrying a balance will become more expensive, and you should notice that increase on your statements in the next 2 to 6 months. If you're thinking about buying a car or a truck, you may want to hold for now. While current auto loans won't be affected, new ones could be more expensive.
1: President Trump will head to North Carolina later today. The White House says he'll be in Gastonia to campaign for Republican Senate candidate Michael Whatley. I'm Michael Kastner.
4: 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Pittsburgh Steelers coach Mike McCarthy is not committing to Joey Porter Jr. playing when the Steelers match up against New England coming up on Sunday. Porter, of course, did not get his desired contract extension. He then missed all of training camp with a back injury. He was limited in practice last week, and he is in a ramp-up period, according to McCarthy. And now it's just not clear if he's going to play, and if he's not going to play, what the reason for him not playing might be, whether it's related to the contract or related to the injury. Buffalo Bills defensive lineman TJ Sanders, he is dealing with an illness that is keeping him out of practice. Bills play on Thursday when they open up their new stadium hosting Detroit. That's your Sports Flash for UCToday.org. I'm Matt Pauley.
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7: From your weather authority for this afternoon, mostly cloudy, warm, and muggy, with maybe a stray shower or two, but I think most of the afternoon will be dry. Highs in the mid-70s. For tonight, mid-60s for lows, showers after midnight, and heading into tomorrow, another chance of showers and thunderstorms, cloudy, warm, and muggy, highs in the mid-70s. Latest weather updates are near Erie to Go app and Weather Authority meteorologist Brady Westland.

It is Cindy Scott here, and it's Tuesday, and let's start the day off today with our weird story. And we're going to have a weird story about disappearing from AI surveillance. You might just need the world's ugliest Hawaiian shirt. German designer Simon Weckert, he has created a digital camouflage. It's a colorful, chaotic, hideous-looking shirt. Pattern design that is actually confused to designed to confuse AI-powered cameras and prevents them from recognizing the wearer as a person. Now, the pattern was developed using an AI adversarial loop, oddly enough. It's repeatedly tested and adjusting the design until the detection systems become less confident they were looking at a human. Now, ironically, the shirt itself was designed with the help of AI, and while people see a loud, almost hypnotic pattern, AI systems can effectively see nothing. It's camouflage for the digital age and possibly the worst dress way to achieve, you know, privacy. And I've seen the print. It's interesting looking.

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Sunny 105.7, where all the great songs have gone to play.

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8: Fourth measles-related death has been reported in Pennsylvania. This marks the most measles deaths in 1 year in the U.S. since 1992. Researchers in Houston are testing whether making music can help older adults keep their minds in tune as memory begins to fade. More from Mark Mayfield.
9: According to a new Rice University announcement, the federal National Institute on Aging is spending $4 million on a five-year study tracking seniors with early cognitive decline, a condition that sharply raises the risk of Alzheimer's and other dementias. The trial will follow 210 people, comparing songwriting classes against group sessions and listening to music at home. Researchers hope that the work reveals whether making music can delay severe mental loss.
8: The American Cancer Society says about 1 in 8 men will be diagnosed with prostate cancer during their lifetime. During this Prostate Cancer Awareness Month, a new survey shows just 20% of men know that drinking milk and eating other dairy products can boost the risk. Health update, I'm Sarah Lee Kessler.
10: Let's put the top down and fire up some hits. Canada Lake's greatest hits. 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

So it's Feel Good Story Time, and let's have a great story today about the ultimate workout, maybe one you don't actually have to do. Scientists have developed a workout patch. Now, what it does is it experiments, it's based off experiments on mice. It delivered some surprising health benefits without any physical exertion. Researchers injected about 6 million muscle cells beneath the animal skin, where they formed a patch that continuously contracted, essentially providing nonstop mini workouts. The treated mice gained muscle mass, bone density, and strength endurance, while also showing improved immune function and fewer signs of liver damage and inflammation. Now, some even perform better in maze tests. Researchers hope the approach could eventually help people who are unable to exercise. And although the stress, it can't replace the many benefits of real physical activity. I like the idea, but can you imagine the cost on like the patch, like what the patch would cost for a human?

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5: From your weather authority for this afternoon, mostly cloudy, warm, and muggy, with maybe a stray shower or two, but I think most of the afternoon will be dry. Highs in the mid-70s. For tonight, mid-60s for lows, showers after midnight, and heading into tomorrow, another chance of showers and thunderstorms, cloudy, warm, and muggy, highs in the mid-70s. Latest weather updates are near Erie to Go App and Weather Authority meteorologist Brady Wesson.
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1: There's lots of great music on the radio, but there's so much more you haven't heard. I'm Dr. Kevin. 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
2: Singer Dionne Warwick put out her very first album called Presenting Dionne Warwick in 1963. She put out her newest studio album of original material called She's Back in 2019. Over 35 studio albums plus a Christmas album. She had hits with songs like Walk On By, Then Came You, I Say a Little Prayer, and Heartbreaker. And that's just to name a few. Let's go back to 2019 now. Off an album called She's Back, here's Dionne Warwick and a song called We Need to Go Back.

Off her 2019 album called She's Back, there is Dionne Warwick and a song called We Need to Go Back. Now, not only has Dionne Warwick put out many albums and done lots of live concerts, she's also done many TV shows and acted in movies. She wrote an autobiography in 2010 called My Life As I See It, and apparently talent runs in Dionne Warwick's family. Her son David is a singer, songwriter, and actor. Her other son Damon is a record producer. She has a sister named Dee Dee Warwick, who is also a singer, and Dionne Warwick is first cousin to the late singer Whitney Houston. Thanks for joining me for The Music Is Out There. I'm Dr. Kevin. Tune in next time for more great music you probably haven't heard right here on Sunny 105.7.

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0: It's Girly News time, and let's talk about the digital chocolate bar. Because, hey, why not? Yes, Snickers has officially created the very first digital chocolate bar. And, yeah, it's called Hungry AI. The virtual candy bar is designed to be fed to an AI chatbot when it's giving you a lousy or incorrect answer. You simply copy the Snickers digital Snickers link and paste it into a chatbot, prompting it to rethink its response. Kind of like when you're hungry, you're hangry. Yeah, it's a clever marketing gimmick based on the classic "you're not yourself when you're hungry" slogan. Apparently, even AI can get hangry.
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4: You're looking for a new set of wheels. Many new car drivers feeling sticker shock long after driving off from the dealership.
5: The cost of owning and operating a brand new car tops $12,800 a year, or more than $1,000 a month. AAA says add up the price of the car, the financing, gas, maintenance, and insurance, and it gets pricey. Depreciation is another big factor, which is especially high in electric sedans. Hybrids were considered the most consistently lower-cost alternative to gas-powered vehicles. I'm Rory O'Neill.
4: AI is taking center stage as Salesforce's annual Dreamforce conference is getting underway in San Francisco. San Jose State University tech expert Ahmed Benafa says recent calls to slow the pace of AI will change the nature of the event.
6: That's going to steal some of the thunder, some of the attention on the products from the conference.
4: Meantime, the president has pushed back against growing calls for more guardrails on AI. Kate Fisher with more.
7: The president has certainly said he'd like to see quicker permitting when it comes to data centers. Of course, that's very unpopular with a lot of American people who live near to these centers. And there has been something of a public backlash.
4: He said there is a sick conspiracy going on against AI and data centers, and the only one that is happy about it is China. Last week, a former Anthropic researcher claimed the people building AI earnestly believe it could kill us all by the end of the decade. Target has a new slew of openings set for October. The retailer previously revealed plans to open over 300 new stores by 2035. All the stores will be featuring Starbucks cafes. And Target is bringing back its popular car seat trade-in event starting September 20th through October 3rd. Customers can bring in old, expired, or damaged car seats and receive a 20% Target Circle bonus toward new baby gear purchases. Guests claim the discount by scanning a code at in-store collection boxes. Target says the program has recycled millions of car seats since it launched and kept safety equipment out of landfills. I'm Monica Nelson with your consumer and business news.
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football has apparently begun, and you know, yesterday being very, you know, end of the first weekend of football with the ending of Monday Night Football and everything. Did you see Taylor? Yeah, we did. We did. Of course we did. You know, we're going to talk about football and our guy news today. We're actually going to talk about some of the best football films of all time in guy news.

So this past weekend, the NFL has restarted. And if you were just happy to see your favorite team start their season back up, good for you. I don't feel sorry at all for anyone who's a Browns fan, because I'm not a Browns fan. No, go Steelers. Go Steelers. Win is a win. I'm just happy for it. I'm just really happy for it. In the meantime, let's talk about, of course, how NFL season has kicked off. And you know what? Let's have some of the best football movies of all time, because these are ones that, I mean, I've seen. I love them. I may not be a big football fan, but I love football. Baseball is my sport. Favorite baseball movie? It's a toss-up because I love The Sandlot, but I also love A League of Their Own. I love both of them. I love them both. I can't help it. But if I had to pick a favorite movie about football, hands down, Rudy. I love Rudy. And that's actually on my list. It is. And we're going to talk about the all-star lineup of football-themed movies, starting off with Friday Night Lights. It was, of course, a book. It became a movie, eventually to become a TV show. It was a film from 2004. And it's a good movie. Yes. So if you haven't seen that one, I highly recommend it. But it was a book, it became a movie, and then it did become a TV show. It's just a good one. Remember the Titans? Coach Boone brought the high school to a state title by making football not fun for the players. That's another great one. That's another good one. The Blind Side, the movie that won Sandra Bullock an Oscar. Has a completely different feel after Michael Orr sued the real-life family portrayed as selfless heroes. It's a little different when you read into the whole truth of it. It is really different, but it's still a great movie. Sandra Bullock is still great in that movie. Rudy from 1993, about a guy who couldn't start on the smaller school's team, but gave it up. And it's Rudy. It's Rudy. He only wanted to be on Notre Dame, okay? He wanted to be on the Fighting Irish. It's all the movie is about. Movie is fantastic. It really hits close to home this past summer. I actually got to drive through South Bend, Indiana, and I drove around Notre Dame University and got to go drive around the campus and the actual stadium itself. It was unreal. It was crazy. I was like, yes, I did the whole Rudy chant. It was cool. It's cool.

0: the Cleveland Browns general manager, he believes he's created the championship team, essentially. He is drafting the ultimate team for the Browns to go to the Super Bowl in this film. That's why I'm saying it's like a fantasy film, because I don't know about you, but Browns kind of didn't have that great of a weekend. You know what I mean? This is where I'm going to sit there and make a really funny joke set. The Browns' expense. But that's just me. I'm sorry. I poke fun at the Browns at any given chance that I can, because I'm a Steelers fan. I only ask my team to win twice a year. Both times they play the Browns. And that's it.
1: Hey, it's Craig Bailey, your host for an hour of music by Pink Floyd every week on Floydian Slip. Back in the summer of 1990, Roger Waters performed The Wall live at the former site of the Berlin Wall in Germany. One of the performers that joined him recently passed away. 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
3: From your weather authority for this afternoon, mostly cloudy, warm, and muggy, with maybe a stray shower or two, but I think most of the afternoon will be dry. Highs in the mid-70s. For tonight, mid-60s for lows. Showers after midnight and heading into tomorrow. Another chance of showers and thunderstorms. Cloudy, warm, and muggy. Highs in the mid-70s. Latest weather updates on your Erie to Go app and Weather Authority meteorologist Brady Westland.

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8: Hello, and welcome to another edition of your Daily Beatle Break. Today we feature a song first written and performed by Arthur Alexander and released in 1962. The Beatles version features John on lead vocals and is cut three on side one of their debut album, Please Please Me. Today's song was again brought to the public's attention on the TV show Married with Children, when Al Bundy can't think of the words to today's song.
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Well, that's going to do it for this edition of your Daily Beetle Break. I'm Dave Marino. 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

Closing up this Tuesday, a big thank you for joining me. It has been a really good day today. In the meantime, tomorrow's weird story is only weird because it's talking about a new way that colleges, frat parties are being held. I really don't know how to handle this one.

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0: Papa's got a brand new bag from James Brown.
1: So big thank you for joining me today on, of course, this Tuesday. It's just been a really good day. 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Don't ask me. 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
8: Fourth measles-related death has been reported in Pennsylvania. This marks the most measles deaths in 1 year in the U.S. since 1992. Researchers in Houston are testing whether making music can help older adults keep their minds in tune as memory begins to fade. More from Mark Mayfield.
9: According to a new Rice University announcement, the federal National Institute on Aging is spending $4 million on a five-year study tracking seniors with early cognitive decline, a condition that sharply raises the risk of Alzheimer's and other dementias. The trial will follow 210 people, comparing songwriting classes against group sessions and listening to music at home. Researchers hope that the work reveals whether making music can delay severe mental loss.
8: The American Cancer Society says about 1 in 8 men will be diagnosed with prostate cancer during their lifetime. During this Prostate Cancer Awareness Month, a new survey shows just 20% of men know that drinking milk and eating other dairy products can boost the risk. Health update, I'm Sarah Lee Kessler.
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3: For UCToday.org, I'm JT reporting. It's homecoming week in Union City, with several activities planned for students, alumni, and community. Friday's schedule includes a 5 p.m. reception at the Union City Middle High School, honoring three 2026 inductees into the Union City Wall of Achievement. The inductees will be introduced at the Bears Stadium at 6:20 p.m., followed by the homecoming football game. The Union City Bears host Sagertown at 7, with the homecoming King and Queen Crown during halftime. UC Today Sports will provide video coverage at UCToday.org beginning at 6:50 p.m. Saturday brings the 65th annual Union City Homecoming Parade at 11 a.m. This year's theme is America the Beautiful. The Alumni Association will also hold its annual alumni banquet Saturday evening at 6. A senior expo will take place on Friday at the Corey Community Center. It's a free event that will be held from 10 a.m. until noon. Senior service organizations and local and state government agencies will be on hand to provide information about programs and resources available to older residents. Health screenings will also be offered. State Representative Jake Banta sponsors the annual event. The Pennsylvania Department of Health reports two more measles cases related deaths, raising the total number of fatalities in the state this year to 4. The latest victims were unvaccinated against the measles, according to the health department. The CDC, meanwhile, has confirmed more than 3,294 measles cases in the United States. That's the highest total in more than 30 years. That's it for now. JT reporting.
4: The Federal Reserve is widely expected to raise rates for the first time in over 3 years. Analysts project the central bank will hike rates by a quarter percentage point in a bid to bring down inflation. President Trump has called on Fed Chair Kevin Warsh to move in the opposite direction and lower rates instead. Warsh is expected to hold a press conference following today's announcement. 6 people are dead, including those aboard a news helicopter that was covering a fatal bus accident in Los Angeles yesterday. 3 people were killed when an SUV slammed into the side of a Metro bus. The chopper was providing news coverage for KNBC and sister station Telemundo 52 when it went down, killing the pilot and a reporter along with a pedestrian on the ground. Both the NTSB and FAA are investigating. Independent Senator Bernie Sanders has an unlikely ally in his effort to restrict artificial intelligence. He and former Trump administration official Steve Bannon will appear together today at the Pro-Human Assembly in Washington, D.C. I'm Chris Caraggio.
5: 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Major League Baseball, the Pittsburgh Pirates continuing their series with the Milwaukee Brewers tonight, coming off a 5-1 loss in the series opener on Tuesday. Pittsburgh has dropped 3 of their last 4. Jared Jones will start tonight for the Pirates. Milwaukee countering with Logan Henderson. The Cleveland Guardians are playing this afternoon, finishing their series with the Chicago White Sox. The Guardians are looking to take the rubber game after winning 7-6 Tuesday. They're now a half a game back in the American League Central.

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1: From your weather authority for this afternoon, mostly cloudy, warm, and muggy, with maybe a stray shower or two, but I think most of the afternoon will be dry. Highs in the mid-70s. For tonight, mid-60s for lows, showers after midnight, and heading into tomorrow, another chance of showers and thunderstorms, cloudy, warm, and muggy, highs in the mid-70s. Latest weather updates are near Erie to Go app and Weather Authority meteorologist Brady Westland.

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1: Hey, on the What's a Josh broadcast. Big shout out to Dan, who got a hold of me over at whatsajosh.com, chiming in on the whole sleeping on your days off, or I should say oversleeping on your days off. He said, Josh, I am a huge fan of that. I'm up at 4 o'clock in the morning, weekdays. On the weekends, I wake up around 9 or 10 in the morning. Even, you know, even if you say that to certain people, they're like, wow, that's still really early. It's like, no, it's not. But I will tell you, the older you get, the more waking up early just feels better, doesn't it? I don't know why it is. Back when I was like 18, 19, or 20, whatever, I'd want to sleep in till like noon or 1. I can't tell you the last time I did that. Even the nights when Tammy and I are shooting our videos at those abandoned places, which usually go to 3 or 4 in the morning, I'm still up by like 9. Yeah, it's crazy. Anyways, love to hear from you over at whatsajosh.com.
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0: 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And last time we did this, I'm pretty sure it was a fire truck that got stolen that we were talking about. 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And this time, the fire truck was actually doing what it's supposed to be doing, putting out fires. I'll give you the story next.
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5: With your weather flash, I'm Bill Banks, UCToday.org. 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This afternoon, partly sunny with a high near 78. A chance of showers and thunderstorms. Tonight, mostly cloudy with a low around 65. A slight chance of showers and thunderstorms before midnight, then showers and thunderstorms likely. Looking ahead to Thursday, mostly cloudy with a high near 77. Showers and thunderstorms likely. Currently, it's 80 and clear.

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0: Hold My Hand from Hootie and the Blowfish.
1: Hanging out of the What's a Josh broadcast. All right, so we just did stupid people doing stupid things. How about another round of it? This happened in Texas when a DoorDash delivery went a little bit weird. A guy had his Burger King order dropped off by a driver who was completely in the nude. The homeowner said that his daughter alerted him that the food had arrived, prompting him to check his Ring camera. Now, at first, he thought the driver was wearing a onesie, but he quickly realized he was completely naked. 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
7: Is the clock ticking down on 60 Minutes? After some of the show's top veterans were pushed out, the CBS News program had its worst season premiere ratings in more than 25 years.
8: Nielsen says the long-running program drew just 7.9 million viewers on Sunday, its smallest audience for an opening show since the turn of the century. That's at the start of the first full season under Barry Weiss, the network's new editor-in-chief, and the first premiere to score fewer than 9 million viewers. CBS has issued a statement saying 60 Minutes was still Sunday's number one news program. I'm Sarah Lee Kessler.
7: A health update for fans from Billy Joel on the brain surgery he had last year.
9: During an interview with SiriusXM's The Billy Joel Channel, the singer revealed that loud concerts had been damaging his brain, so he had a shunt implanted into his brain. Said he's seen an improvement in his memory, balance, and overall ability to function. The 77-year-old musician said he's also doing physical therapy and is still recuperating. Joel was diagnosed with normal pressure hydrocephalus in May of 2025. I'm Mark Mayfield.
10: She's from Texas, I could tell.
7: And Drake's released what he calls a not-so-short film on YouTube. Fear of Missing Out is about an hour long. It includes some new tracks, including his remix of the Ella Langley hit Choosin' Texas. That's entertainment. I'm Daria Albing.
0: Let's put the top down and fire up some hits. Canada Lake's greatest hits. Sunny 105.7.

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1: Thanks for spending your day here on the What's a Josh broadcast. 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That comes directly to the studio. 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
2: 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I'm Casey Petrowski from The Beatles Show. 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
3: For UCToday.org, I'm JT reporting. It's homecoming week in Union City, with several activities planned for students, alumni, and community. Friday's schedule includes a 5 p.m. reception at the Union City Middle High School, honoring three 2026 inductees into the Union City Wall of Achievement. The inductees will be introduced at the Bears Stadium at 6:20 p.m., followed by the homecoming football game. The Union City Bears host Sagertown at 7, with the homecoming King and Queen Crown during halftime. UC Today Sports will provide video coverage at uctoday.org beginning at 6:50 p.m. Saturday brings the 65th annual Union City Homecoming Parade at 11 a.m. This year's theme is America the Beautiful. The Alumni Association will also hold its annual alumni banquet Saturday evening at 6. A senior expo will take place on Friday at the Corey Community Center. It's a free event that will be held from 10 a.m. until noon. Senior service organizations and local and state government agencies will be on hand to provide information about programs and resources available to older residents. Health screenings will also be offered. State Representative Jake Banta sponsors the annual event. The Pennsylvania Department of Health reports two more measles cases related deaths, raising the total number of fatalities in the state this year to 4. The latest victims were unvaccinated against the measles, according to the health department. The CDC, meanwhile, has confirmed more than 3,294 measles cases in the United States. That's the highest total in more than 30 years. That's it for now. JT reporting.
4: The Federal Reserve has raised interest rates. The 0.25% hike was widely expected as the Fed tries to combat persistent inflation. Today's announcement marks the first rate hike in 3 years. President Trump has been pushing the Fed and Chairman Kevin Warsh to cut interest rates. The 0.25% hike puts the new interest rate range to 3.75% to 4%. At least 5 people are dead, including those on board a news helicopter that was covering a fatal bus accident yesterday in Los Angeles. 2 people were killed when an SUV slammed into the side of a Metro bus. The chopper was providing news coverage for KNBC and sister station Telemundo 52 when it went down, killing the pilot and a reporter plus a pedestrian on the ground. Both the NTSB and FAA are investigating. And House lawmakers are set to depart Washington tonight for the last time before the November midterm elections. This after GOP leaders said they were canceling votes set for tomorrow. I'm Chris Caraggio.
5: 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NFL, the Steelers heading to New England on Sunday for a matchup with the Patriots in week number 2. Pittsburgh won their season opener against the Atlanta Falcons. Patriots, they lost to Seattle to open up their year, and they've also lost wide receiver A.J. Brown to an ankle injury. The Cleveland Browns will be in Florida again as they take on Tampa Bay in week number 2. Cleveland fell in Jacksonville to open up the season. They will keep Deshaun Watson at starting quarterback. The Buffalo Bills facing the Detroit Lions on Thursday night at the new Highmark Stadium. The Bills are coming off a road win at Houston to open up the year, while the Lions, they beat New Orleans in overtime. The game featuring 2 of the top quarterbacks in the game in Josh Allen and Jared Goff. And the Erie Seawolves won their postseason opener Tuesday 18-6. Game 2 will be in Virginia Thursday. Now I'm Tony Desiri, and that's your Sports Flash delivered by UCToday.org.
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8: With your weather flash, I'm Bill Banks, UCtoday.org. 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Tonight, mostly cloudy with a low around 65. A slight chance of showers and thunderstorms before midnight, then showers and thunderstorms likely. Thursday brings mostly cloudy skies with a high near 77 and showers and thunderstorms likely. Currently, it's 78 and overcast. For UCtoday.org, I'm Bill Banks with your weather flash.

0: Thanks for spending your day here on the What's a Josh broadcast. 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There's a big message me button right there. That comes directly to the studio. That way we can get your thoughts, comments, whatever on the air. And you can say hi if you want. whatsajosh.com.
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0: Well, that's going to do it for the What's a Josh broadcast on this Wednesday. I hope your week is going great, and I hope the rest of your day goes even better. I will talk to you tomorrow. Same time, same place. Bye-bye.
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5: Fourth measles-related death has been reported in Pennsylvania. This marks the most measles deaths in 1 year in the U.S. since 1992. Researchers in Houston are testing whether making music can help older adults keep their minds in tune as memory begins to fade. More from Mark Mayfield.
6: According to a new Rice University announcement, the federal National Institute on Aging is spending $4 million on a five-year study tracking seniors with early cognitive decline, a condition that sharply raises the risk of Alzheimer's and other dementias. The trial will follow 210 people, comparing songwriting classes against group sessions and listening to music at home. Researchers hope that the work reveals whether making music can delay severe mental loss.
5: The American Cancer Society says about 1 in 8 men will be diagnosed with prostate cancer during their lifetime. During this Prostate Cancer Awareness Month, a new survey shows just 20% of men know that drinking milk and eating other dairy products can boost the risk. Health update. I'm Sarah Lee Kessler.
7: Let's put the top down and fire up some hits. Canada Lake's greatest hits. 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

0: Now, when you ask the internet anything, you are going to get a lot of gibberish. But Reddit recently did a list of hot takes, and some of them aren't bad at all. Some of the top suggestions, including setting an official retirement age for 75 and older elected officials and judges. Another one was agreeing that both major political parties stink. And my favorite, bringing back non-lethal dueling to settle personal disputes. Can you imagine that? No more passive-aggressive texts to HR saying, this guy stole my lunch. And then they have to step out in the parking lot at high noon with paintball guns over the lunch. You ate my Greek yogurt, man. Prepare to draw.
1: 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Greatest Hits USA.
2: Hey, this is Chuck Matthews on Greatest Hits USA. And coming up this weekend, we are going to answer the following questions. What singer wound up on a crime reality show? Who let out a famous scream? And who had the number one record this week in 1976? Find out. Turn it up this weekend right here.
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4: With your weather flash, I'm Bill Banks. 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Tonight, mostly cloudy with a low around 65. A slight chance of showers and thunderstorms before midnight, then showers and thunderstorms likely. Thursday brings mostly cloudy skies with a high near 77. Showers and thunderstorms likely throughout the day. Currently at 77 and mainly clear. For UCtoday.org, I'm Bill Banks with your weather flash.
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0: ChatGPT officially announced that you can start sending text messages through them. You have to go through an Apple Messages plugin first. So if you want to text somebody something, you have to tell ChatGPT first what you want to, you know, to tell them, which seems so redundant. Why don't you just go ahead and text instead of telling ChatGPT what could, you know, to text for you? Now, if you're doing some sort of business thing, you know, make me sound professional in this response, blah, blah, blah, it might work. But if it doesn't pass the teacher test where it looks so fake and robotically AI generated, other people are going to know, too. If you're too lazy to text your own friends to say, yeah, bro, I want to hang out, maybe texting and adult life aren't for you.
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4: 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Tonight, mostly cloudy with a low around 65. A slight chance of showers and thunderstorms developing after midnight, leading to a wet start to the day. Thursday brings more showers and thunderstorms likely, with a high near 77, followed by a chance of lingering showers into the evening. Currently, it's 74 and clear. For UCToday.org, I'm Bill Banks with your weather flash.
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0: guy in Washington, D.C. was recently arrested for having a weapon. But it wasn't a weapon he was actually carrying on his person. It was in his truck. And before you get too much ahead of me here, no, it wasn't a gun. We're going to talk about his unconcealed weapon coming up in just a few minutes.
1: 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Participants must be 21 or older to attend. 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Come on out for an evening of fun while supporting your local volunteer firefighters.
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